0: Yep, sir, check.
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0: Somewhere 4 to 42. I've put some information in the cat for you.
1: 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Good.
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1: 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It's going to be a 6-month-old toddler, fell off the couch. 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
0: 508, could you go central?

0: काफी The Australian route to Advantage Logistics Incorporation, 304 Industrial Way Southwest, 304. You're going to have a 35-year-old female patient here complaining of chest pains. Weight's going to be 250. She believes she's possibly having a heart attack. I'm trying to get further for you.
1: Perfect. 1645-1645
2: Black Avenue Southeast, the apartment one. The harassment report 36 handled earlier with the Tim Evansko. He's back on the line now saying that he's backing out over here with his little brother and a blue Solara, saying that he's going to defend himself if he has to. I think he was on a Coe Street when he called back in. Original call was issues with his neighbors and his ex. So those downstairs neighbors was yelling at him earlier.
3: Four oh four, can you copy a call?
4: Go ahead.
3: It'll be a phone harassment. 182 Horton Road Southeast. 182 Horton Road Southeast. 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She's requested contact in person.
4: Temple.
5: Hazard should be on.

Twin Six. She's obviously in distress on the phone right now. She did take an aspirin about 3 minutes ago, one tablet. I'm not sure how many milligrams it is. Said she's going to be in a gray, green or gray Freightliner truck with her hazards on, plenty of chest pain in the middle, also back pain as well. So she's going to be there in the parking lot.

0: You're right. Quit Six is on scene. Quit Six will have Industrial Way Command advise EMS that she is outside of the vehicle on her hands and knees.
1: Coffee Command, established 2030.

504, chest pains, 5840 Miles Creek Road Northwest.

0: foreign ramp.
1: It's going to be 5840 Mouse Creek Road Northwest for chest pains. Onset of about an hour. They are advising that the patient's taken to nitroglycerin. .504, the patient was wondering if they could take a third nitroglycerin.
0: Tell them to hold on.
2: House Creek Road, Northwest. It's going to be for a chest pains call. EMS is going to be en route with you as well. Looks like history of cardiac problems, onset pain an hour ago. Did take two nitros. EMS requested did not take another one at the moment. Vazin come through the garage door.

0: 81. He's advising now he went to his house, locked the door, and left. He's wanting a phone call.
1: 10-4.
0: Alarm, Cleveland Country Club, 345 Kyle Lane Northwest, 345 Kyle Lane, be an automatic alarm. They did speak to an RP who's en route in a white Honda Pilot with a 15-minute ETA. They're showing a perimeter bird alarm.
2: Just your way, command. Dispatch, you can show EMS on scene.
0: I got

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1: I'm on South Lee, passing Bradley.
0: You can stay in service, and you can add me to that.
2: That'll be sick.
0: Three, seven, seven, 10-1. About the 1100 block of West Side Drive, Tennessee 907, Baker Queen, Zebra Tom. 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
2: Dispatch the engine to your patient's going to be an 86-year-old male patient weighing 198 pounds. Does have a pacemaker, anesthesia, and a defibrillator in one stent.
5: Engine 2 copies. You can show us on scene. We'll have Mouse Creek Command. We'll be out with Bradley County EMS.
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a 74-year-old female at 3370 Jackson Circle Southeast. Says they have some swelling, difficulty breathing,

0: Is this Robert Fleming?
1: Page 12, I copy. Ashley en route to 3370 Jackson Circle Southeast. 3370 Jackson Circle Southeast for difficulty breathing. It's going to be a 74-year-old female. It's going to be on hospice. O2, got 2 liters. It's going to be sick and having diarrhea. Also having some difficulty breathing due to swelling. This has been onset for about 45 minutes now. From a white house with a fence, Lexus in the driveway. EMS 508 is going to be around with you.
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2: 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The Jacob Johnson is going to be suspended negative.
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0: We've been released by EMS. Engine 2 will be back in service. Command terminated.
1: Engine 2, I copy. Command terminated 2042.

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1: Hey, you want to
0: read through that last comment? We had another caller about that mail.

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0: 867.9. 500. 501's en route to main station. We're going to make another truck right now till we get things calmed down a little bit. You can put us on that sick call whenever she gets here. I'll let you know when we're out.
1: I copy.
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1: Go ahead.
2: In the Blackfoot apartment, 3634 Stevens Road Northeast. Your caller is in apartment 90, advising that the people in possibly apartment 71 through 78, she just said that building is shooting off fireworks. No further.

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0: Being out to 721-721 Village Green Drive, Northwest. Callers advising they last seen their 6-year-old female about 10 minutes ago wearing a pink shirt, black polka dot shorts. Said she was in the front yard.
2: I copy.
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2: I copy.
0: She was also advising that her neighbors were walking inside their home and she had run that way. But the caller's still not able to locate her. Your caller's going up and down the street wearing a Jenkins shirt and shorts, trying to locate her.
2: I copy.

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0: 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You can move me down to 502 right now.
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0: 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Her name's going to be Xaviana Moore. 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

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She's 10-4. 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
3: Not 3, Bravo, Tango, November. Hold on to the one more on Keith.

0: 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Go ahead. We'll be taking one on to Bradley, 299.3.
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0: 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I'll be 10-8.
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1: Okay.
0: 347, 1081.
1: 47.
0: Kentucky 28, November 4, John 676. We're going to be at 2099 Church Street Northeast.
1: Okay.
2: You know what?
3: You can run over to 406 Bancroft, 406 Bancroft Road Southwest. 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Caller's advising his daughter lives here, and they've got a vehicle parked partially in her driveway, partially in the roadway, unoccupied. The tag the caller's giving comes back on a 2014 Red Jeep Wrangler.
0: 405, I'll be right with it.
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0: 15. I'm 10 over 4. Citation.
1: Okay. 4-5, Baker Robert, Nora Queen on a white Honda. We're going to be Stewart and Michigan Avenue.
2: Okay.
3: Three 347, copy that. Kentucky DL.
2: Go ahead.
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0: 42.
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0: Are you coming in from Harrison Pike?
1: Yeah, eventually.
0: I copy. On your way through there, just see if you have contact with anybody walking.
1: Okay. I'm here at Harrison Pike in Georgetown so far.

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2: 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Will you call in the booking, please?
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0: dice negativo. 20th and Chambliss, 73693, Baker Robert, Nora David. I'm sorry, Baker Robert, Nora Queen.
1: Negative. I came in from Pleasant Grove direction.
2: 10-4.
1: She advised that she didn't see another car pull up, so.
2: She said she did or she didn't.
1: Negative. She didn't get a description.
3: Three oh five, 28.
1: Good. Tennessee 816, Baker, Mary, William, John.

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0: I'm in standby for reckless, Bola. My name is Bolo Innovation near Cherokee Gateway. A white SUV and a blue hatchback went around the wrong way at the roundabout and then sped past Empire Distributors going east. Any contact reserve 2143.
1: 405, I'm right here in the area on that. Just came through the roundabout, no contact links, I guess.
0: Okay.

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1: 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We'll take the assist.
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1: Okay.

0: Pond Hill Road and South McDonald. Pond Hill Road, South McDonald. Be advised that there should be a black sports bike. Last seen on Pond Hill, heading north in our county from Hamilton. Hamilton was in pursuit, but has terminated. Do you have any contact advice? Times 2158.
1: Point ordinance.
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0: 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I'm taking the warning.
1: I'm going to put you on this phone call again, 1645 Black Avenue Southeast. 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

0: 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Key Street here, KFC, Tennessee 356, Baker, Lincoln, William, Mary.
1: Second. 36, there is also an alternative number in there for you if you couldn't reach them by the 709 number.
2: All right, Tom.

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0: I mean, it's similar for an intox drivable. 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I believe Hamilton was in pursuit, but they terminated. Will be a black sports bike. Says the driver was possibly drunk. 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It was 2206.
1: Precept.
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0: 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We're off in the meeting here in front of All State on Key Street, Tennessee 667 Baker Robert X-ray Tom.
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0: Good. 336, we're going to be Wildwood, Cincinnati, Tennessee, 361. 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

0: 45 seconds.
1: Go ahead.
0: That phone has been returned. I'll be 10-8. No report.
1: Copy. Forty-seven, forty-two. Can you copy a business alarm? 42. 2440, Julian Drive Northeast, will be the Galen Rheumatology. Show an alarm for the Zone 3 front door times 2. 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
0: Defender's currently bleeding from their knee.
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0: Seven, we got it. You can go ahead and show us ground.
2: I copy. Showing you the 855 Brown Avenue Northwest, apartment 1. It's going to be a 54-year-old male. Was choking on food, feeling left side weakness.
3: Medical first response, Brown Avenue Northwest.
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0: 500 Columbus, who's on the scene of that call?
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3: You're responding to 855 Brown Avenue Northwest, Apartment 1, 855 Brown Avenue Northwest, Apartment 1. You're going to have a 54-year-old male here that's having a possible stroke. Blood sugar is going to be at 122, left side weakness, can't hold right eye open as well. You're going to have EMS and route with you as well to this call.

0: 7. I'm sorry, but you can't cancel fire.
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0: 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Harrison Pike and Keith. It's going to be a drive-out tag.
1: Okay, what's that drive-out or vehicle description?
0: It's going to be Queen 2, Baker 6, David King 7.
1: Copy.

0: 5. Yeah, there's one.
1: Go ahead.
0: 231 Baker Sam, Charles Sam.
2: Yeah.
0: South Lee. You're almost a suburban propane.
1: Copy.

0: 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Came out with a warning.
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1: Okay.

0: Hey, do you want that social didn't return? If it's out of state, I can't check it.
1: For it's gonna be a Akil Channer 1-3 of 84.
0: Copy.

0: 58.
1: But
0: the threat to self-harm has been made. She's requesting a welfare check if we make contact with Ms. Fleming Senate office.
1: Copy.
2: Hey, do you want to go to Texas DO for him?
1: Good.
2: It's going to be 432-827-30.

0: 81. Is Dio Sean eligible? 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
1: Eligible for reissue?
0: Yeah, that's all it's saying on the status of it. It doesn't show any further on it. I'm going to put you on some traffic, however you want to handle that.

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1: Perfect.

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2: Seven, we're non domain.
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2: 932.8.
3: I copy.

0: 507, we're in the...
1: Seven.
0: 934.0.
1: I copy.

0: Yeah, I'm setting expectation. He's number one.
1: Katie, when are you still good?
2: 81, we're good.

0: 35. Will you check that prowler again? Same caller from earlier. She didn't want to speak to us.
1: 45A from Inc. Show me on scene. I'll check the...

0: 42. 42.
1: Do we have any history at the 3819 Chalabi Circle address?

Yeah, that male called in 6:11 of this year. 848 history.

0: 45. It's all quiet on tonight.
1: Oh, we've got another call there, if you would like to handle that as well.
0: Perfect.

0: 58 confirmed, suite 3819, Joey Circle.
1: Yeah, 3819, Joe Howie.
2: 42, I apologize, but just to confirm, you did say that we had a call with the certain subject here this year, correct?
1: Yeah, we had a call there June of this year.

42. Further on that previous call, so a caller in June advised that the Braden Swafford here pulled a shotgun on him at the stop sign there, then went back to his house. There should also be a red Ford Explorer in the driveway.

0: 42. Can you send the unit over to CBC to try to locate that male?
1: I would.
0: He's a live 360 showing there.
2: You said CBC?
3: Correct.
2: Okay, 3681, will you respond over this?
4: 3-6, I'll come.

0: 336. Can you copy a 20? It's going to be temporary. Queen Paul Frank, George King, Adam Queen, 197.
1: CBC.
2: Okay, 2020 GMC to that mail, 3819 to Highway Circle, 10 and 26 in a circle.
1: Hey,
2: wow.
3: Seven, we're quick.
1: I copy.

0: 404. Can you copy a call?
1: Go ahead.
0: It'll be for two loose dogs in the roadway on Dalton Pike, by Dalton Pike and Newman Drive. Collars, so they're both about 50 pounds, just walking around in the road.

0: 42, were you the one that spoke with Hamilton earlier?
1: 10-4.
0: Okay, they advise that they're going to be giving you a call.
2: Runway Tennessee, Baker Charlie Queen 6684. We're going to be here at the Walmart on Key Street.
0: Okay.

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0: 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I'm 10-8 advice.

0: 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I've not had any contact with any dogs. I'll be 10-8.
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0: 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I'll be tonight off this.
1: They're all the units. 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

0: 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It's a primer Ford Fiesta looking vehicle, no plates on this.
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0: Yes,
1: sir. Probably out of Alabama, King Nora John Boy, Tom 06, Henry 7 King, 616-7322. That's an 89 Ford.
0: Copy.

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1: 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Pleasant Grove and South Lee Highway.
2: I'm out with
0: it. Copy. Are you at church or Pleasant Grove Place?
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0: 315. 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
1: Okay. 77, I think you're going to be the closest.
2: Yep.
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0: You'll recap this for 2255 South Lee.

0: 16 to 15. You need further.
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1: Yeah, we just got off the phone with them a few minutes ago. And they've got them done.
0: Okay, well, I'll be en route. Where do they meet me at?
1: The gas station on the right when you take exit 11, right there at Lee Highway.

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0: Pulling into the food line on Stewart, specialized tag. Charlie, Yankee, Delta, November, Echo, Yankee.
1: Copy.
2: Heavy one, copy one. It's going to be Alonzo August, 6-9 of 1990.
1: Okay.
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0: 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Passing your SF on your 81 east revoke negative.
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0: 42 out with 47. Okay.

0: 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Tennessee 1-333-83778.
1: Go ahead.
2: Calling James Asbury, Tennessee 6, Oliver Davis 7985.
1: You said we're on James Asbury.
2: Hello, James Asbury.
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1: 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What's that?
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0: 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I'll be 10-8 for the FI.

0: 347, copy one. 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
1: 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He's got custody of him. I'll be backing up for the county.
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0: 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One out of Alabama is going to be correct. Sorry, an FTA on a traffic offense. That's in-state pickup only.
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0: 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Not sure if they'll be.
1: Okay, Commons Building?
0: Yeah, however that is.
1: Okay.

0: 347. You're coming out with one old Tasso by the Unity Christian Ministries building.
1: Seven 747 to the shirtless white male.

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1: Go ahead.
0: Caller's been advised of his options. Back 10-8.
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0: 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Can you copy this alarm?
1: 67.
0: We have a kids' dental center, 1805 Key Street Northwest. The advice is shown for the zone 7. They didn't have any further description. No contact.

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0: Oh, that's 10:30 at Central Park.

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1: I-54E at 20th, outbound. Send off of the 28, it's a black Hyundai.
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0: The APD 40 right here at 20th Street. It's going to be Tennessee 932, Baker Frank, Sam William.
1: And I copy you inbound or outbound?
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0: I'm Valen. Valen Gunperman, negative local.
1: I copy.
0: All units, just be advised, the QWA files are down. I will not know if they are wanted out of NCIC right now. I can only check locals.

0: 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It's an automatic crash detection.
1: 4-6, I'm right here.
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1: 11, I call the Australian route to 140 James Way Northeast, 140 James Way Northeast, on a 43-year-old male patient having chest pain, shortness of breath. Weight's going to be 160, 505, EMS truck is going to be around with you. Still trying to get you further information.

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0: VAPD 40 outbound just before King Street. Be Tennessee, Baker Charles, Queen, 9069.
1: W140 Janesway Northeast, 140 Janesway Northeast. It's going to be a 43-year-old male, 160 pounds, history of heart issues and stroke, feeling clammy and has some rapid breathing.

0: First name Ivan, last name Garen. 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
1: Go ahead.
0: 124-118-298.
1: Okay. 406, I'm out with him. Okay.

Pension 11, your patient there is surviving that. He is having rapid and shallow breathing, does have asthma, does have an inhaler but has not used it. Otherwise, that his left shoulder and back are in pain as well. Possible left-sided weakness. So his last stroke was August 7th or 8th last month. Did advise that he feels like he's either having a stroke or a heart attack.

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0: It's going to be APD 40 coming up on South Lake, Tennessee 916. Stand by one, trying to get them stopped here. It's going to be Tennessee 916, Baker, Paul, Nora, and Mary.

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0: Lee Stewart across from First Baptist. Tennessee 5, Paul over David, 4299 on a white minivan.
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0: Ursa B, Tennessee ID 10186129 on a Josh Felder. 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
1: I copy. Command terminated. 259.
2: Four oh four, 1081.
3: Yes, go ahead.
2: Gonna be APG 40 inbound. We are sorry, they just stopped in the middle of the road. It's gonna be APG 40 outbound just before the South Lee off ramp. Tennessee 28863, Baker Lincoln, Victor Robert.

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0: 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I'm at her 58.
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0: 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Being Jose Montoya Lopez.
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2: 48405, I'm good. I'm about to clear. You go ahead.
0: 10-4-4.
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1: Yeah, go ahead.
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1: Invalid. 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
3: Yeah.

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1: 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I got me.

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1: 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It's going to be an 80-year-old female. Weight is going to be over 300 pounds. 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
2: Absolutely.

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1: Yeah, I believe so. Yeah, I should be good.
0: 4 6 9 1.
1: Not okay.

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0: 64 on the APD 40. Off ramp to outbound 64B, Tennessee, Baker Victor, Sam 1238 on a white Camaro.
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3: Probably.
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0: 400. You copy 10, say hello, Lynn.
1: Yeah, when you get a second, found that tag again, it didn't come back.
0: Tennessee, Baker, Victor, Sam, 1238, South Davidson County.
1: Oh, okay, that'll do it. That was the deal.
0: Tennessee, 149-601-431, Christian Joseph Fink,

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1: 60. Okay. 3331 Pleasant Grove Church Road Southwest, apartment 1308. 3331 Pleasant Grove Church Road Southwest, apartment 1308. You're going to have a 20-year-old male patient here complaining of onset chest pains for about an hour. Also has stomach pain as well. No history of heart, history, anxiety, or panic attacks. Feels like he's sweating as well. EMS thought I was going to be around with you as well.

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1: 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Showing you the 3331 Pleasant Grove Church Road Southwest, apartment 1308. It's going to be a 20-year-old male. Feels like he's been punched in the chest and abdomen, sweating profusely. No other history.
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0: Give me Poplar Grove, possibly 1211 South Lake Highway Southwest, open line. There's a female in the background yelling to get out, and they disconnected. We're trying to get them on call back. They are GUing, though, closer to 1204 Cedar Lane, if you want to check that as well. We're still trying to get an answer.

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0: 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It's going to be Tennessee. 392, the Baker Robert X-ray Tom. 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
0: APD 40, right in front of Ray Epperson. Louisiana, stand by on the state. It's 360-7597. I don't know what state that is. Silver Chevy.
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0: Okay, Baker Charlie Queen, 8518, APD 40 inbound at Spring Creek.
1: No problem. Four oh six, were you able to get the state on that tank?
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0: 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We're gonna go to Poplar Road in the below area.
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0: Hey, here's the transfer to Brown County EMS. 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
0: AP 40 outbound, just before refreshment. Tennessee 28, Baker Mary Victor 2 4288.
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0: 说什么。
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0: 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It's 4 minutes. Inbound, Tennessee 908, Baker Mary, Robert Queen.
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0: 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Leave me on this for a second. I have computer issues.

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0: 64 inbound at Cleveland Interiors. Tennessee 2, Baker over Tom, 252 on a blue Chevy Silverado.
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Go ahead. Enemy 64 outbound. Standby for Cross Street 28.

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0: 1-8-Tennessee-185, Baker John Victor Queen. 64 inbound at Holler Road.
1: No, 404-Tennessee-DO,
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0: far away and everything okay?
1: Yeah, 4.
2: 4, I'm getting a little warning.
0: I'm not happy.

0: Mario.
1: It's going to be water level at Lyles. Tennessee 28, Paul David. I'm sorry, 2, Paul David, 4734.
2: Not copy.
0: And if you could, go ahead and try to get in touch with the responsible party.
2: I copy. There's also a hydrant there on First Street in there, it looks like.
3: And is there a response?
2: I copy. Show all units en route to the Church of God. Sanctified at 746 First Street Northeast, 746 First Street Northeast on a fire alarm. Location showing a mechanical duct detector. I'll call the RP.
4: One zero one four two six one eight one eight one eight one.
2: Is that copy?

0: 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Nothing showing. Let me come in.
1: Hi, Robbie. 444. I'm on the phone with RP real quick.
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0: 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There's a yellow top over in front of my truck on Berry Street if you come around that way.
1: Copy. Yeah, we're going to come around to it.

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0: It's going to be water level outbound just before Willowbrook, I believe. Tennessee 28, 565, Baker Frank, X-ray Henry. Cross Street's actually going to be Garen.
1: Copy.

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Tennessee 28, 565, Baker Frank, X-ray Henry. 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
1: 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I'm still getting further on it.
2: Four oh four.
0: Go ahead.
1: He's going to be valid. He's negative NCIC local. Valid gun permit.

0: 406. 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
1: He is 12. Name's supposed to be Connor Bryant. He's white male, around 5'6", long, curly, reddish-brown hair. Caller's already been looking for him for 30 minutes or so. No, copy.

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It'll be a Vanessa Stevenson. She's mom. The dad's still out looking in a blue Atlas for him. They think he left on foot.

0: 210 dispatch.
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0: We cleared the building here. There's no hazards. Their system's not going to restore. They're having some kind of sensor fault in their mechanical room. We're going to go ahead and clear the scene. We'll be in service.
1: I copy, 456. Star on the side of it, and he should have his Chromebook with him, but we don't know what kind of clothing he left in. He should have on his glasses as well.
2: Yeah.
1: He was in his pajamas around 9 o'clock per mom, so he might still be in those.
2: 402, is that the last time they seen him? Was it 9 o'clock?
1: Yeah, around 9 o'clock he went to bed, and then they woke up about 45 minutes ago now and found the front door unlocked, and he was gone.

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0: Looks like we're going to be stopping in the middle of Paul Huff in front of the Valero.

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1: 7 route to 80.
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0: Okay. If you could try to get me a middle initial, if you can't, that's fine.
1: Hey, I've got an Illinois deal whenever you're ready.
0: Go ahead.
1: Paul 340-548-0487.

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1: 81.
2: 45.
0: We're at the 855, 855 Brown Avenue Northwest. It'll be apartment 1. The caller's advising that her father overdosed earlier tonight. He signed an AMA with EMS. He's upset with the caller now. Says he's upset because the family took his opioids. He's going to be a white male, bald, wearing a tank top.
3: Okay, you'll be tonight. I'll just with a warning if you would cancel intro and interrupt that.

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1: Yeah, 4.

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0: 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I know we don't have anybody that can utilize the drone on this shift. It may be a good idea to put one up over the rock quarry.
2: Okay, I'll get one around.
3: Hey, yeah, Mel's just irate because he had to go to the hospital. Looks like he's going to bed. Be tonight.
4: Copy.

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0: 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How close to your location?
1: Yeah, 2-4. 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
1: 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He's going to get somebody with a drone in route.
0: Okay. Also, EMA is about to be en route.

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1: Ei, siinä on kolme, niin se on noin.
0: Aika.

0: Unitown on Patterson. We've got Mom back on 911. He's telling her that he's at the H&R Block there on McGrady. We'll have City en route to check it.
1: Before when I'm closing McGrady, I'll run over there.
0: Okay.
1: What's his clothing description?
0: Do not have a clothing description, but we know he's got his book bag with him. And he's supposed to be around 5'6", white male, reddish brown curly hair, possibly in his pajamas.
1: Go ahead and start working on a ping just in case he's not over here, please.
0: He's Wi-Fi only.

0: He's connected to someone's Wi-Fi. He's messaging her on Facebook Messenger. Okay, he also didn't confirm which H&R Block he was by. She's assuming McGrady.
1: I'll check this one. You can see, check the other.
0: Not a copy.

0: 401. No contact information or blog.
1: Okay. If you can, do you care to check, like, McDonald's, since he might have Wi-Fi there?
0: Yeah, that's where I'm headed now. What's his kid's name?
1: Connor, I believe. Yeah, it'll be Connor Bryant.

0: 401. You got any updates from mom yet?
1: We're on the phone there. She's hard to follow. He messaged her about 20 minutes ago, that information apparently. And he said he was 4 hours away on foot, so about 20 for her, per his message. And that he was by an H&R Block.

0: before one of the employees at McDonald's were saying they haven't seen a kid come through here.
1: Okay.
2: Good.
1: Reference to the county's runaway juvenile, he's on the phone, or I'm sorry, he's in contact with his mother through Facebook Messenger saying that he's near an H&R Block. They're checking the one on McGrady with no contact so far. If you don't care to check the one at the Village Green, he's been gone for roughly 4 hours, so we think maybe that one.
2: 10-19, I'll go check that.
1: Okay, thank you. He's going to be a 12-year-old male, Connor Bryant. He's a white male, about 5'6", long, curly, reddish-brown hair, wears glasses, also has a backpack with him.
2: Hey, D7D, I'm about to turn on admin. Let's stay at 10-19.
1: Good.
3: Can you check the Walmart's loss prevention, see if they can start checking their cameras, give them descriptions?
1: Okay.

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1: I've been around for about 5 minutes.
0: No copy.

0: covered you. Go ahead.
1: I've had no contact in this area. I'm going to run over to check that House Street address for McKenna.
0: Okay.
2: 402 to 401.
1: Go ahead.
2: They said he's never been to that house, so he wouldn't know how to get there.
1: Yeah. 111, I'm en route to Patterson.
0: Okay.
1: Hi. Can I get one more patrol unit en route over there to the Patterson Road address just to send by to liaison between mom and the patrol unit?
0: Okay. 408, can you go over there?
1: 10-4.

0: transfer station. He already been bowled up to the city.
1: I don't think we've done an official bolo. We've got them checking the other H&R blocks right now. Also, can I have a unit who, or 408, if you make contact with Mom, get me his descriptors so I can go ahead and work on his entry.
2: There's one on a Peerless Crossing down Paul Huff, if you want to check those for me.
3: 10-4.
2: Thank you.
0: You could send a unit down Ladd Springs on the front side of the rock quarry across from the second entrance to the asphalt pipe.
4: Okay. Are you needing pickup or you need to check it?
0: No, just check it. I don't know the name of it.
5: .11-400-401. Do you have a drone out there? You need me to go get one at the sheriff's office.
0: We don't have anything.
3: Good. What's your 20? Keeping it. 10-4. I can check that Peerless Crossing. 10-4, I'll be in route to pull up.
5: .400, I'd check Walmart in the surrounding area there, no contact. I'll be in route 401.
1: Howdy.

0: 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Be advised, you should have our location.
1: Clear on that again.
2: 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Copy.

0: 70. Can you copy a business alarm?
1: 70.
0: Raising Cane's. 148-148 Paul Parkway Northwest. I believe it's just a general bird alarm. No contact.
2: Four eight on those scene.
0: I'm coming.
2: Four oh five.
0: Go ahead.
2: Do we have any other locations that are still being checked?
0: Right now, no. Not at this time.

0: 380.
1: There you go.
0: That male's calling in on 911. He is going to be at the Paul F1 if you'll go make contact with him. He's saying he's between there and the Buffalo Wild Wings in that little plaza.
1: Yep. Okay.
0: He is in the parking lot where the H&R Block is. Paul Huff.
1: Okay. As soon as I got contact and confirm with you, update that in, please.
0: I copy.
2: 101.
0: 101, go ahead.
2: I'm turning on Paul Huff from Northway.
0: I copy.

0: 111. I'm at Publix. Where is he supposed to be at? H&R Block, you said? What's the description of him?
1: Yeah, he's at H&R Block. White male, 5'6". Should have his book bag with him. We don't have a clothing description on him, but he should be wearing his glasses.
2: Station. You can go use in the front of the building, behind the building. Bunch of vehicles.
3: 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Close it up.
1: Thank you.
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0: 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It feels good in Advisor Road Department since it's pretty far out there. I'll advise if I find it.
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0: 64 inbound at Silver Trail, Tennessee 28, 569, Baker Robert, Charles Henry.
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0: one of them anymore.
1: I'm not copying. John Mead, I can check an alarm. They're on 64, the Country Grocery in Tobacco.
2: .405, I can head out there. I know they've been having problems with it. Daily thing.
1: Okay.

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0: Who has the child?
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2: All right.

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1: Fair enough, go ahead.
0: Advised, I have confirmed the location of the tree. We're right here at the church.
1: Well, you are in Hamilton County then, so I will call them back.
0: I believe that is correct. Thank you. I'm back tonight.
1: Thanks, okay.
2: .408, you can put me on that alarm.
1: I got me.

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1: Go ahead.
0: Leave me on this. I'm going to be 10-8 from the scene. I'm going to be 10-6 on paperwork and a DCS referral.

0: Are you home?
1: But if I was, there is a school bus that's stuck here. I can't pass because of the tree.
0: Okay.
1: It is the Hamilton County Schools bus.
2: One oh one. My ending mileage is 4381116. Thank you, sir.
0: 9 copy, 10-6-15. 305 Hamilton's clear on it.

0: 408. I spoke with the clerk behind the counter. She's aware of the issue. Any units incoming can clear.
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0: 400, 401. Do you want me to show y'all back in?
1: Yeah, I'm kidding.
0: I'm not copying.
2: For us, tonight as well.
0: Okay.
3: Edward 17.
0: Edward 17.
3: Good morning, ma'am. Will you send me 10-8, please?
0: Not copy. Good morning.
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0: I've got a domestic on country clunker off.
1: All right, day shift, you might as well get it.
0: All right, it'll be over at the apartments, 320 Country Club Drive, Southwest, apartment 15.

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0: I'll be in Roger County Club.
1: You're responding, 320 Country Club Drive, Southwest, 320 Country Club Drive, Southwest. It'll be apartment 1414. Caller's anonymous. Neighbor says, sounds like the neighbors are physically fighting.

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0: Hey, the dad from that last call is wanting to know if you can double check your backseat for that juvenile's phone.
1: Yeah, be a little bit, but I'll take care of it.

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0: 311, I'll be 10A Special Detail until 11, Village Green.

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0: 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It's a misdemeanor violation, probation, simple possession.

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1: 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Verbal only, both parties have agreed to keep it civil. We'll be back tonight.
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0: 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I'm in route to the Walker Valley School Zone.
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0: 7 in a row.
1: 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It's going to be 2928 Humphrey Bridge Road Southwest, 2928 Humphrey Bridge Road Southwest. Patient's going to be a 62-year-old male, about 120 pounds. History of COPD, has experienced difficulty breathing for the past 2 hours. The patient is drooling, experiencing tingling in the hands. Also experiencing some difficulty swallowing and cannot speak in full sentences.

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1: 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I'm trying to get this radio.
0: Copy. Scooby 2928-2928 Humphrey Bridge Road, Southwest. Difficulty breathing on a 62-year-old male, 120 pounds, onset 2 hours, does have COPD, is sweating, diabetic, was just sleeping and woke up having this issue. EMS 507's in that with you.

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0: I'll be getting out with a 1099 here at McGrady and Baldwin in turn lane on APD 40. Stand by for a tag, I got to turn around.
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0: David six.
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0: What's the fire and EMS got on Hunter Bridge?
1: The difficulty breathing.
0: Not coming.
2: Can you log me out of my MDT, please?
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0: All units copy reckless driver Bolo, screen place charge of God Prophecy, 2600, screen place Rosecat B. It's going to be a burgundy Honda sedan, in and out of traffic, any contact with us, 722.
1: One ten. That tag's gonna be Becker Paul Mary 0387. 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
0: Okay.

0: 65, keeping your eye on McGrady and Baldwin. 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SO's rolled up on.
1: No more.
2: Traffic hazard just south of Black Fox Farms. Is there a patrol unit that can go check that out so that there's no crash or anything like that?
3: I'll copy. I'll get someone on it.
0: I can go check it out.
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1: A 100 in route.
2: Not gonna be showing around. It's gonna be 1004 15th Street Northeast in the area here. Car staying up there. Neighbor is burning trash and there's a lot of smoke and it smells like plastic. Closest plugs are gonna be at 960 15th and another one at 15th Street and Overhead Bridge. I copy.
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2: Morning, George.
0: Good.
2: Oh, we just closed off. Mayfield, Metro.
0: Metcalf. Can you be in route 25th Key? It's MPA. No injuries in the red light.
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Bradley County 911 Center testing all Cleveland Fire Department paging equipment on September 9th, 2026 at 803. 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
1: M4.
0: Recommend, gotcha. 1499 Aurora Avenue Southeast. Possible domestic there. Got 291 hang-ups. Subjects were yelling at each other. I'm able to get them back on the phone.
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0: Okay. It looks like it's hitting closer to 530 15th, I believe, there at the corner of Aurora and 15th.

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0: 507, I'm sorry. 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
0: First one's going to be 867, Baker David William Nora. And the second's going to be Ocean 0915, Edward Mary. And I got two DLs whenever you're ready.
1: I'll be standing by just one. 43, valid, negative local FCIC. Again, go ahead with yours.
0: On the first DL is going to be 015-856-068. And the second is going to be 120-925-814.

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1: 10-4. Inman and Old Bay. It's going to be on a Volkswagen SUV.
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1: 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It's going to be 4415 Frontage Road Northwest, 4415 Frontage Road Northwest, room 116. Patient's going to be a 68-year-old female, about 164 pounds, leg pain that's been going on for about a week. Has had four surgeries on their ankle, was moving some furniture last week and re-injured it.

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0: 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Caller saying that a man pointed a gun at the caller's face. We're still getting further.
1: Ten, I'll be in route.
0: I copy.
1: Four oh seven, I'll start that way.
0: Copy.

units responding to Straw Hill. Caller said that the subject is threatening to kill the caller, that he's there to do some tree work. The man knew that he was coming, but now he's threatening to kill all the workers.

NSP advised, the caller has sorry, not the caller, the subject has a silver pistol, also has a chainsaw.

0: What's the relation to the caller and the subject?
1: The caller was there to do some tree work. The caller said that the subject knew he was coming, but now he's threatening to kill everyone. The caller is going to be sitting in his work truck that says tree service on it. The subject is going to be a white male last seen wearing a white sleeveless green shirt and brown pants.

0: 46, 1081. Candies, we just pulled onto Free Will, pulling into the fire station now, Tennessee. Adam over Ida, 22801.
1: Okay. 502 transporting James Bradley. 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
3: 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South Lee Circle Drive. It's gonna be on a gray Honda CRV, 10 tag, Queen 2394, Edward Sam.
4: Yeah. It's going to be 1080 on Hardwick Farms off of Stewart here.
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1: 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Go ahead. 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
0: Four 372 on a white Dodge pickup.
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0: Lister is valid negative warrants.
1: Example. J is 19.
0: J is 19.
1: OCA here at the Justice Center for a new arrest. One oh five, I'll be 10-6 for a few.
0: I copy. J is 19.
1: Go ahead.
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2: 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Second one's going to be Illinois. It's going to be Charlie 616-8050-7047.

0: 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I'll be 10-8, covering the north.
1: 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I'll be out at 2101 Eugenia Avenue on a juvenile criminal summons.
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1: Oh my God.
2: 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First one's going to be 059-905-112. The second's going to be 086-431-777. If you could check, make me in on both of those.
1: Last part, can I check some autos?
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0: I spoke with your caller. I'll have information for miscellaneous support 10-8.
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0: 2165 Wallen Street, apartment 10. Caller advised they found a kitten in a metal crate there. They're needing picked up. It's not aggressive.
1: 2165 Arnell Street.
0: Arnold, A-R-N-O-L-D Street, Northwest, apartment 10.
2: I'm tonight.
3: 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David 3, is everything okay?
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0: Tell
2: 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Devil.
4: 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I'm down at 3716 Cliffside Drive, apartment number 6, civil process.
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0: 47. We'll go with a 1099. Sure about a boy just down from the VFW. Georgia is Robert Henry Mary, 2870.
1: Tommy.

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1: Good.
2: 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He advised he's just working on his 10. He's 10-4. Coming back inside. 10-4.

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0: Salut. 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So far, Baker George, Robert Sam.
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0: 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I'll be 10-6 for a few.
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0: Paging route 2121, Truett Road, copy. Caller said her landlord's daughter has 12 dogs there, and some of them are puppies. They're not being fed and says they're hungry. Caller said that the owner has some mental issues preventing her from caring for the dogs. She just buried one of the puppies. Can you go by and check, please?
1: 10-4.

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1: 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Patient's going to be a 77-year-old female, about 130 pounds.

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0: I have this code 80 that's returning home to Junction Boulevard in Southeast. 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Go ahead and send it.
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1: 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Thank you.
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1: Seven, I copy en route. It's going to be 676 million rounds southeast, 676 million rounds southeast. Your patient's going to be an 81-year-old female patient, history of dementia. Caller advises that her kidney numbers have been low, experiencing pain in the lower abdomen and back. Yeah.
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0: 108, if you need a return for that subject.
1: Negative.
0: I got it.
2: Can I get another unit for a search?
3: Hey, I'm on the tape.
2: I've got the address and I've also got the mileage. If you will shoot a picture of the apartment so I can put it in, please.
4: Okay, cop.

0: 501s, they advise if they're going to be in the mobile home or one of the campers.
1: They didn't advise a whole lot. I couldn't even tell us how they had entered their back or when. Didn't give any kind of a house description.
0: Okay, I guess somebody said that.
1: That is-

0: 1 to 9 Mackey truck up to where I'm at. I've got somebody sitting outside right here. One and nine on two.
1: First.

0: Well, I copy. Station of 506, can you Central?
1: Great, Tesla. Stickers on the back. Tag Paul Henry 1000, older male driving. Was driving on the wrong side of the road, swerving around. Had two circles, small stickers on the left side next to each other. U.S. Corpsman tag. Any contact observed time is 10:37.

0: Or did we connect?
1: The gray Tesla with stickers on the back, tag number, call camera 000. One of the older white male driving. The Tesla was driving on the wrong side of the road and swerving around. It has two small purple stickers on the back left side of each other, U.S. Navy warning tag. Any contact is on 1040.
0: Yeah.

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0: 1765, Harrison Pike West for an accident, no injuries, out of the road. The caller said his van jumped the curb and went into the ditch there.
1: Adam 3, I'm in route for that. You can cancel him.
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0: 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History of one live birth, no miscarriages, and weigh about 220 pounds.

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3: 500, go ahead.
0: With 8 central for the south and 502, we're on the north tracks. Do you want me to hold any non-emergencies until some trucks there?
3: That's correct.
0: Negative.
1: 1, Anthony.
0: Okay.
4: 7-9.
0: 7-9.
4: 259.9.
0: No.
1: 83, I'll be 10-8 from here. I'll bring that to that.
3: 146, you can cancel one of those units. I'm in route to that.
0: No copy.
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1: 39, I copy. 46, we've not been able to make any contact. You can go and show us tonight.
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0: All right.

0: question, Rob.
1: Six five copy en route. It's going to be the Holiday Motel, 1600 South Lake Highway Southwest 1600 South Lake Highway Southwest room 104. Patient's going to be a 44-year-old female, onset about 2 days ago. Patient is vomiting, dizzy, sweating profusely.

0: 83. We've pulled into this tire shop. What's that orange leaf?
1: One of them will be out here in this car right there, JC.
2: I copy.
3: Evan 3, I need to on call on his request.
2: I'm working on calling him now.
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0: Can you copy a VIN number that's registered out of Oregon?
3: Evan 3, I need to on call on his request.
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0: Henry, Mary, George, David, 37488, Sam, 072012.
1: Adam 3, copy of 28.
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1: Tennessee 00, Charles Paul 492.
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0: 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One 09 382 205 second 096 332 378.
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0: 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Back deck door. RP has not been contacted.

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0: I didn't advise on that here on Harrison Pike.
1: I got you.
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2: The patient's going to be a 49-year-old female, about 190 pounds. History with high blood pressure, running 191 over 116 right now. Had open heart surgery, 3 heart attacks. Experiencing pain in the back, onset within the last hour.

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0: 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Had a female walk in there and fall asleep on one of the mattresses.
3: Six oh one, 1081.
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3: Bill with Tennessee Boy Charles King. Two. Will be Hawassi pulling into the tobacco.
4: I'm so sorry. Your transmission is not getting out. It's really choppy.

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0: 146, no crisis here. This patient's on hospice and has a sense of humor. I'll be 10-8 with a crisis memo.
1: Sorry, 369, you can show me 10-8 in the morning.
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0: 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Is this 28 confirmed insurance?
1: Your transmission was 10 out. Can you give me that 28 again?
0: Tennessee Boy Charles King, 2882.
1: I copy. Thank you. 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

0: 83. 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Looks like 4. Failure to appear. Or revocation from another state. 11 of 04 to 05 has never been reinstated. Negative locals NCIC.
1: Edward 10.
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1: 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I've called 146, so he's on the way to meet up with me over there.

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7745 Wildwood Avenue, Southeast, 745 Wildwood Avenue, Southeast, Cleveland Emergency Shelter. To be a 50-year-old female patient. Doctors advised that the patient's eyes rolled back and she fell backwards, is awake now, unknown how long she was unconscious, no seizure history, is drooling, gasping a little bit, is talking, saying she has medication issues.

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0: 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I'll be 10-8.
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4: I'll be 1081 with that vehicle on Inman and East.
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6: Tennessee 28133, Baker, Queen, Tom, John.
1: I copy. What's the location?
6: I'll give you one here shortly. We're still rolling.
0: Hey, nice.
5: Shows eligible for reissue. He's also shown to be on the sex offender registry and so yeah, the negative 29.
3: Hey, now I copy. He's 10-4. Getting some water and shade. We'll get that 8.

83. Can you start towards 96 Knuckle Street Northwest? 96 Knuckle Street Northwest. Callers in one welfare shelter neighbor that lives there said last night his car door was left open and this morning it's still open. He's got a history of carrying firearms. She was nervous to knock on the door, so.

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1: Oh. Hell, unit, copy reckless driver Volo on I-75. Around the 14 coming from Hamilton County, inbound. Black blue Honda Fit with a female driver weaving in and out of traffic, getting close to people. Tag number 741, Baker, Roger, Nora, Zebra. 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
2: 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It's on a silver Toyota Highlander.
3: Spoke with her tonight.

We made contact with him. Everything's fine here. It's Joe's tonight.

0: 3192, can you copy a call? Five Jordan Avenue Northwest, 1955 Jordan Avenue Northwest. Caller advised, I've got a, looks like a stray dog that's under their house right now. The caller's going to be home. Make contact and point out where they're at for.
1: One Baker Paul William Queen on a gold Honda Civic.
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0: 8270, can you start towards Blythe Avenue, apartment 1, 1645 Blythe Avenue, saying he just got home and his door's open?
1: You can cancel 8270 and Route 70.
0: Copy. Caller's not checked the residence yet. Thinks it was a neighbor, apartment 3, a female. Does have history of threats from her.
1: 4th Avenue, Roswell.
2: GS1.
3: GS1.
2: I'm 10-8 process, sir. Do you have the city en route for report?
3: Negative.
2: Yeah, I think this, the respondent I'm serving wants a city officer en route. He's saying his apartment was gone through. Can you have city en route to my location? GS1.
3: GS1.
2: I'm 10-8 process, sir. Do you have the city en route for

0: painful.
1: My copy.
2: Thursday 08, David Crockett. Caller standing by there and wants to speak with an officer in reference to her vehicle being driven by an employee, and employee was arrested, and I believe the vehicle was towed. I'm not sure. Wanting contact in person there.
3: Hey, you know that copy.
2: Hey, in here, asking if I'm below for a light blue Honda Fit, female driver, leaving now, getting too close to people. Tag number 741, Baker Robert, North Zebra. And contact observed time is 11:54.
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0: 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I don't think with business.
1: I copy. Actually, I'm seeing command Olympic 7.
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1: I copy, thank you.

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0: Hey, beginning on the main. Beginning is 41.4.
1: Okay.
2: Five one, just put me back in service.
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0: Adam 4, Johnson is... Johnson's valid. He is negative. Look, let's see. I see negative out of Polk. Mullinax is showing 1 out of Bradley for failure to appear. Misdemeanor with a cash bond. Let me try to get that on hand. I'm sorry.
1: Okay.
2: Adam 2, Adam 4, you need another unit?
1: No, I'm okay.
2: Simple.

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0: Go ahead.
3: Southwest corner, Kansas, Tennessee, Baker Charles King, 2776 on a blue Toyota.
0: They got
4: me. Negative 26, negative 27, negative locals in CIC.
1: Well, what's man? Patient's been loaded for transport to EMS. Command will be terminated. What's the one?
0: I copy. Time is 12:03. Adam 4.
5: 29, you're looking at for Wendy Mullins. Different state of birth. I believe my Mullinax party is going to be clear.
0: I copy.

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2: 10-4, did you have fire en route? Mel is not hurt. He can't get his, we can't get his door open.
1: I copy.

0: Ladder 4210, PD is requesting a non-emergency for a door pop on a MVA at Conkey Street.
1: Two-ten dispatch. Send engine 4 and ladder 4 on that. I'm up that way. I'll respond also.
0: No copy.
2: Ladder 4 responding.

0: Engine 4, did you copy that also?
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2: Engine 4, burn out.
0: Not copy. It's going to be in front of the Walmart, 4495 K Street Northwest. Hammond has an accident, no injuries, out of the roadway. It's a Chevrolet Impala versus a Toyota Camry. No injuries. PD's on scene just requesting help getting the door open.
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1: Jesse Wayne Long.
0: I copy. I'm pulling in the driveway and they're sitting, some people are sitting outside here, so.
1: 10-4.
0: JS-10, I'll be out at 361 Van Davis Road on Aura Protection.
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Edward 29. 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
1: 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We'll be on Galt Street in Inman.
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0: 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We're back in service command, terminated.
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1: The parking lot, around inside, check the classrooms. Everything appears to be okay.
0: All right, copy.
2: 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There's a temporary showing in Tennessee.

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1: Papa 2, sick, call Legacy Village.
0: 2, clear.
1: Station of 506, I believe I covered you. Did you buy Zenrel?
0: That's correct.
1: I love you. It's going to be Fresenius Kidney Center, 2253 Chandler's Avenue Northwest, 2253 Chandler's Avenue Northwest. Maybe a 76-year-old female patient having some shortness of breath, right-sided chest pain. We're swerving all over the road. Looks like owner-operator type of truck. Any contact advice, 1236.

0: 502's responding.
1: Responding is going to be Legacy Village 2255, Candy's Lane Northwest 2255, Candy's Lane Northwest, apartment 24. Patient's going to be an 88-year-old male, about 206 pounds, having a regular EKG results. Heart rate is in the low 30s. There was an onset was 2 days ago, but he wasn't checked by a doctor until today.
0: Clear on it.

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2: 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I'll be at the Super 8 here on Burnham Drive.

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2: Region out to 2545 Riveria Drive Southeast for a residential alarm. 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

0: Hi, units copy reckless driver below on I-75 at the 15 going northbound. White semi driving in two lanes at once all over the road. Has AMA on the trailer. Any contact advised, 1245.
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0: Twenty-four.

0: 5. I don't know if we advise, but we're in room.
1: The amount is going to be 1602 Lee Street Southeast, 1502 Lee Street Southeast. Patient is going to be a 70-year-old female. The house will be behind 1500 Lee Street Southeast. Patient's advised that they have an infection in their leg. Should be the left side.

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1: Copy.

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1: I copy.
0: For Vicar Robert King, Tom.
3: What was the first one?
0: Six 614 Vicar Robert King, Tom.
3: 2024 Nissan Silver and Colored Amaka Nunley of Roswell. 3 of 27 NSR.

0: 105, everything okay?
1: 10-4. It was the neighbors. They were watching the house for the others. They were going. He shot tonight.
0: I copy.

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1: Aware 4.
0: Give me a 21.
1: Yeah, 4.

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1: Uh-huh.
0: We have this medical alarm on Ironwood Drive. The roommate is there with the patient. He told the alarm company that they requested a lift assist. Unknown weight. The alarm company could not advise if the patient was hurt or not. Do you want me to hold that for a truck, or do you or 501 want to go ahead and take it? Hey, Abby.
2: I have a white work for your grandma.
0: They got me.
1: 1-500, that's a Southside call. I'll run out there and check it out.
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2: 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It's going to be a 82-year-old female, 110 pounds, complaining of chest pains on O2 at 2 liters. Pains right side, radiant to the back. You're route with EMS 508. Seven
4: coming.
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Covina. It's going to be 1107 Edgewood Drive Northwest, 1107 Edgewood Drive Northwest. Patient's going to be an 82-year-old female, about 110 pounds, on 2 liters of O2, having some difficulty breathing, right side, chest pain radiated to the back.

0: 30 now.
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0: I'll be tonight with a report. You can send me a route to that bus more traffic.
1: 39, I copy.
0: 46, I'm in the area. 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

0: 46. They advise this occurred around the church or closer to Candy's.
1: The caller advised he was turned down a gravel road with a child. We're still trying to get further.
2: 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I'll show you on scene command 1307.
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0: 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Nothing's coming back, Georgia. Negative levels in Tennessee.
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0: I mean, it's in the area of Benton Pike Northeast and Michigan Avenue Road Northeast. Be on the lookout for a green Toyota Tundra, tag 745 Baker Larry Tom Charles, a white male older driver. They're passing the Michigan Avenue Baptist Church, recklessly driving.
1: 110, you can go ahead and put me on that.
0: I copy.
1: I believe I got contact with it. It's a few cars in front of me.
0: I copy.
2: Go.

0: 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Hey, we're beginning anime. 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

0: 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The nuggies. Now one location your emergency.
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2: 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Who's the caller on it?
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4: 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Five oh seven, airway obstruction, 2nd Street.
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4: 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It's gonna be 1125 Second Street, Northeast 1125 Second Street, Northeast. Caller's advising there's something stuck in their mother's throat. Can't breathe, is on oxygen, cannot talk. She also has throat cancer and is too thin. She's a 72-year-old female, just under 100 pounds.
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4: 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Thank you. 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

0: station at 509. I know you're not central, but I need you on a semi-responsive on Peerless Crossing Road there. Bradley, primary care. No copy, United. It's going to be 1060 Peerless Crossing Drive, Northwest 1060 Peerless Crossing Drive, Northwest. 2-year-old male patient, semi-responsive, was very short of breath when he got off of the elevator.
1: One on thing.
0: When I show you on scene, station of 500, I have no tracks left, and I'm holding one non-emergent fallen Harvey.
2: By the way, we're ending at Bradley. Ending is 47.6.
0: No.
1: One code green.
0: No.
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0: I copy.
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0: Yes, I'm trying to status check.
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1: That'll be 72.

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0: Gonna be at the Hospice of Chattanooga on Keith Street. There's no 28.
1: Copy.
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0: 1 Henry George Edward Sam, 26791, Lincoln, 058433.
1: Your radio broke up. I'm not need you to give me that again.
0: 1 Henry George Edward Sam, 26791, Lincoln, 058433.
1: Copy. 3211. Go ahead.
2: They're moving on.
1: 10-8. Yeah, copy. 71, that's coming by not on file, that's hard to see.
0: Everyone, can you run that out of Georgia?

It's coming back to a Timothy Littles on a 2001 Honda Civic. Original tag was Georgia.

0: Hey, you'll be tight.
1: 71 original tag was Georgia Sam David 90287. It expired 11.5. It's an SR. Hey, go ahead.
0: I'll be tight.

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0: 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I'm on scene. 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
0: 97.
1: Edward 14. You can close that SVA. Yeah, copy.

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0: 6 at Coffee and Route is going to be Charter Senior Living, 2900 Westside Drive, Northwest, room 138. Patient's going to be a male in his 80s, about 250 pounds. Pale, clammy, dizzy. His blood pressure is 213 over 99. He has defecated on himself, seems disoriented. Does have a history of heart attack and has a pacemaker. Station of 500. I have a seizure call coming in and no trucks.
1: I couldn't copy. Repeat.
0: I have a seizure call coming in, no trucks.
2: 506, we can divert.
0: Not copy. I'll show you right on the other.
3: One, I'm in route on the seizure.
0: Back. It's going to be 693 Polkone Parkway, 693 Polkone Parkway Northeast. Patient's going to be a 19-year-old female. They're advising that she's been in a seizure for a few minutes. They weigh about 130 pounds. No seizure history that they know of. We're still getting further. One of seven, everything okay?
3: Yeah, figuring this out.

0: 502, we're 10-8.
1: Station of 500, do you want me to hold on to them or send them to the charter call?
0: Yeah, they'll be back in service in just a minute. Is she going to be in a dorm?
1: We're trying to find out.
0: Okay, and have somebody step out of the flagger, please, when you can.
1: Be on the second floor.
0: Of the dorm?

0: 5 foot 2. If we're supposed to be going to Charter Senior Living, you can go ahead and show us the route.
1: Station of 501, still unclear. They're sending somebody out there. They said the School of Theology, I believe. 502, I'm sending you the call information now.
0: All right, I'm still trying to find them then.
1: They have you.
2: Six, I believe, we're on scene.

0: I have found the School of Theology. Just down to the library. I'm going to try to give you a call across the street.
1: Sorry.
2: $108.
1: More than valid negative once.
2: Okay.

0: We're sending one your way trying to find you.
1: Seven, we're ending.
0: Go ahead.
1: 91.1.
0: Oh, yeah. Five two, that's gonna be the room 138 at Charter Senior Living. Are you clear on the narrative?
2: Yeah, we're clear on it and we called me. Thank you.
3: Yeah. 501, 506. They said there's an elevator, but we may have to use a stair chair, check it out.
4: 10-4.

0: 32 inches. We're all clearing from Tarwood Trail up here.
1: Yep.
2: I copy.
3: Send him warning.
2: I copy.
4: Nine, we're going to be emergency domain 84.1, 84.1.
2: I copy.

0: 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I'll be on set.
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0: 65, thank you.

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1: Five oh six. Did you copy us on scene?
2: Last unit, I covered you.
1: 506, did you copy us on scene?
2: Yes, sir.
3: 502 on scene.
2: No.
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0: Station of 508, can you say Central, you're my only truck right now?
1: Eight,
0: the station of 500, I'm still holding that one non-emergent follow on Harvey. That report, daughter's stepmother won't stop calling her, has called 7 times since 1 o'clock today.

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0: 107.
1: Your caller advised he didn't make it onto the property. He was only in the roadway. Subject has left now in a vehicle with his wife. He's no longer on the premises. Show all units 10-8.
0: I copy.
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1: Go ahead. Need your knots at 209, Shady Hollow Circle, Southeast, for a welfare check on Juvenile Madison. Hasn't been to school since school started about 4 weeks ago. She's going to be a 16-year-old black female. Lives with the father, a Dale subject. Possible grandmother lives in the home as well, but they didn't know her name.

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0: Welfare check. 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Has a brace on his arm. Just want a welfare check done on him.
1: 4-6, copy.
0: One of six, you can put me on that.
2: Not copy.

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0: 096, Baker John, Charlie David.
2: Three, can you call the number back real quick?
3: One ten, I'm not sure.
4: 110, I copy. 103, I copy. Also, it says previous year shows that they live at 705 Lowry in the backyard in a tent.
2: Yeah, 10-4, I'm standing here. I'm trying to see if I can hear the phone ring.
1: That for us.
4: Give me 1350, Harvey Road Northeast, 1350, Harvey Road Northeast. The patient's going to be a female in her late 80s, the history of falls. They didn't have a whole lot of information, said that their daughter was on scene and that the patient has bruises all over.
0: $500, how many trucks does that leave me with?
4: That leaves us with 508.
0: Is that non-emergency fall? Is the patient still on the floor?
4: Unclear. It has been holding for 40 minutes. I can give him a call back and see.
0: Please find out if she's still on the floor and find out how long ago she fell. If she's already up, we need to hold it.
4: Howdy.
1: One oh two, go ahead.
4: You'll be en route to 1317 Vinton Pike Northeast. Caller said second house on the left after sunset is a vacant house. There are 5 dogs left there, not being fed and no water seen. They also said that there's 3 dogs in a Winnebago locked up with no food or water. You can check it out, please.
3: 110, can you start EMS this way for a checkup?
4: Age and weight.
3: 59-year-old male, claim of stomach pain.
4: I copy that. How much would you say, Wade?
3: 165, 170.
4: Thank you.
0: One 192, Baker Robert, X-ray sound.
4: I copy. 110, do you need them emergent or non?
3: None.

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0: 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She's been advisor options. I'm 10-8.
1: I spoke with the juvenile and the father. They advised she is going to do online school for now. Love you tonight.
2: Hi, coffee.

0: 83, keep me in round. Captain D's Northly Highway, MVA, no injuries.
1: 83, I copy.
2: Sorry, you can cancel 83 on that, I'll take it.

0: Yeah.
1: I'm 97 here. Captain Day, Sergeant 96.
2: Yeah. 1350 Harvey Road Northeast. Patient is up. David's still like her checked out. Unable to walk the family to get her to the hospital. Unknown how long she was down before family found her.
3: Five or six. We're ending it, Bradley. 9173.8.
2: Abby.
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Good. It's the same male that 83 checked earlier. He's going to grab a bike to eat, and he's going to be on his way. I'll be tonight.

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1: Molto
0: bene. Do you have an EMS supervisor that could swing by here?
1: And that's negative. They're sitting with patients also.
0: 10-4.
1: One oh eight, 105, copy accident with injuries, Old Federal Road, Southeast.
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1: Driver's out of the vehicle. Doesn't look hurt. There's an additional caller in a gray Nissan Maxima. We're still getting further.

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1: I copy en route Old Kinzer Road Southeast and Misty Meadows Circle Southeast. Old Kinzer Road Southeast and Misty Meadows Circle Southeast. Accident with injuries. Two vehicles. They're out of the car, but one of them's bleeding from her mouth and some blood on her neck.

0: 509, accident with injuries, Old Park, Florida, Northeast.
1: Yes. I advise them if they need EMS, they can call 911 and not hang up this time. Okay.
0: Yeah, I got you. I copy.

0: Engine 1 to dispatch, did you say 288 Old Parksville Road?
1: That is correct, 288 Old Parksville Road.
2: Units responding to Old Parksville, be advised the airbags did deploy on this. There is also a smell of smoke. They're all saying that they're okay, but they won't confirm if there's injuries.

0: Okay, we're ending.
1: Hang on.
0: 7, 8, 2.
1: Oh, you're just responding. They are smelling smoke, but they don't see it yet.

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0: Affirmative. Is the Lowry Street call Kansas?
1: Yes, sir.
0: Great, thank you.

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0: He's going to be 10-6 at the, in the school zone at Ocoee, correction, Cleveland Middle School.

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0: 5163, the last one.
1: I copy.
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1: That's the system that's the
0: 那一卡给进去。

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1: Hi, copy. 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
3: I show you responding 230-230 Upper River Road Northeast for a fire alarm. The throttle party was not able to be contacted. It is a heat detection smoke alarm. No other information known on that alarm.
8: Engine 5, we're on scene. Do you have a house description just so we go to the right house?
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0: He's en route to 1312 Last Springs Road Southeast. For an open line, but we could hear a female yelling that she's trying very loud. We're still trying to call back. If you could go and check it out, please. I got you. Five oh seven, Animal Bite in Progress, Last Springs Road, Southeast.
1: Over.
0: Engine route 1312, Last Springs Road, Southeast for an Animal Bite in Progress.
1: 403, is that going to be the same address that 9 and 10 is going to?

0: 109, 110. She advised that the caller and her fiance were in an argument and that one of the pit bulls attacked. The pit bull is currently in the house with two other dogs. Both were bit on the wrist. The fiance is bleeding pretty badly from his wrist. We also have EMS en route as well.
1: We have patient contact.
2: I copy 5. All units responding to Upper River fire alarm. Contact's been made and per the alarm company, work can cancel.
3: Hey, Andrew, I copy. You can show all units back in service.
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4: Andrew,
2: okay.
0: Hi, Doctor.

0: 59, can you please go central?
1: Edward 13.
0: Edward 13.
1: Can I get an OCA for property recovery, please?
0: Did you copy to go central, please?
1: I'll copy. You can close that out.
0: I copy. Five six, I copy. 509, you could disregard central.
2: Nine copy.

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1: Go.
0: Sherman Route 2, 285 High Street, Southeast. The reference was correct.
2: One oh five.
3: Who's on call coming to get this car?
2: Brewers. Bear with me.
3: Careful.

0: 500, that's correct, they are.
1: Hi, Kathy. I apologize. If you could have some radio up with her, any mileage?
2: Well, it is aggressive.

0: 11. Any distress heard on the call, on the open line?
1: They're back on the line now. Previously, they just...
2: It's a high fall, Crystal.
1: It's going to be a high fall.

0: F4. We're going to step it up.
1: Copy. Thank you. The latter. It's a Spanish-speaking caller. We've been trying to go back and forth with Language Line with them. They're not saying he fell 10 feet off of a ladder. He's standing up, but we're trying to get him to lay back down.
0: Okay, check status, please.
2: 7 more on the plane.
1: I got you.

0: 500.
1: I think he fell 10 feet off of a ladder. He's standing up, but we're trying to get him to lay back down.
2: Okay, check status, please.

0: If it needs to go south, you'll have to fly it due to truck status.
1: Copy. And four, just advise that we have a 24-minute ETA.
2: I'm sorry, just say a 24-minute ETA.
1: That's correct. We have a 24-minute ETA to the scene.
2: I copy. We have law out there right now.
3: MD2 to 504.
1: Go ahead.
2: And can you call in, please?
4: Denver.
2: We are checking status. It's with 504, and 504 does have a 24-minute ETA.

0: Fort Life Force is going to give me a call back with an ETA for an aircraft. Also, it's going to be a 50-year-old male patient weighing 200 pounds. He was power washing his ball off the ladder.
1: Five ten.
2: What was the hospital reimbursement for our call?
0: 510, can you repeat that?
2: What was the hospital room number for our call?
0: It's 262-262.
2: Copy, thank you.
0: You're welcome.
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1: Go ahead.
0: Command's terminated. 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
1: 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In service, 1458.
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0: 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He's conscious and alert. He does feel his legs, does have back pain. Told him to not move, stay here until the fire gets here.
1: I copy.

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1: Stand by.
2: 111. Client stating that he did not lose consciousness.
0: I copy.
3: 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Caller's in a Tesla, being followed by an older Toyota. Tailgating the caller, almost ran the caller off the road. Last contact was inbound passing the Harry's. It's pulled in front of the caller now.

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1: 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It's now past her, there's a guy in front of her.
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4: Malibu 10-8 with a crash report. 108, front standby for the wrecker. It's out of the roadway.
0: I copy.
2: Six.
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6: 7, you can show us some
2: routes. 7, I'll show you a route. It's going to be 6049 Benton Park, northeast. 6049 Wittenbach, northeast. Patient's going to be a 41-year-old female, about 165 pounds. Felt very faint. They do have a pacemaker. I had it in dizzy. Collar found her laying in the orange. She would be a little bit confused.
0: I copy. It's 423-715-0630. The second one is 423-310-0620. And then the third is 423-790-1915.

0: 39-71. Tennessee 453, Baker George, Nora David. We'll be in front of the Life Care Center on Keith.
1: Ten eight from Waterville, and then route to the Bradley High School. School zone.
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0: I didn't get that last thing, engine 13. Also, if you have an LZ in mind, let us know.
1: 13, I copy. We're about to get it out. We'll keep our eye out for an LZ.
0: I copy. Thank you. SO is also on scene since it was originally a hang-up call.
2: Six from an area.
0: I copy. Patient's going to be a 90-year-old male, but 215 pounds. His fall strokes hit his head on the door, no obvious injuries. But
2: 145-917-522.
0: I copy.

0: 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We'll have Ken come in.
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0: Engine 13 communications, make patient contact. He is alert oriented, talking, standing up. You can stand down, life force. We got Dax here on scene with us. We're going to, on his advice, we're not going to fly. We'll just wait for EMS to get here.
1: I copy.

0: station at 504. Just an update on your patient. He's very sweet, standing and talking.
1: 4, Captain.
0: Also be advised, engine 13 is advising to cancel life force. So I'm going to let you get on scene and make that decision.
1: 4, Captain.

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1: I've got a crash here. North Alcoa at 18th Street. You have a city en route.
0: I copy. They're already en route.

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0: I'm out with Jewel County on that 45. We're going to have northbound on North Dakota shut down.
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1: 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Patient's going to be a 70-year-old male, about 213 pounds. It's actually being upgraded to a semi-responsive. They're bleeding from the head. They do take blood thinners. They just got home from St. Joe Healthcare last Friday, bleeding from above the left eye, hit their head on the vehicle, and then landed in the yard.
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1: Transporting to Bradley.
0: Copy, are you all clear? I copy.
1: Negative, let us get numbers.
0: I copy.
1: I copy, that's 10:30, you can clear it.
0: I copy, I faxed it over already. Good.
2: 4 transporting non-Bradley 70.1.
0: I have you.

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0: We're clear.
1: Sorry, that you had the number cut off. Yeah, prowler on foot. It's going to be Bradley Square Mall, 200 Plaza Parkway Northwest. The caller said there's an older white male, long hair, dark pants, no shirt, carrying a bag, talking to himself. Station of 5-5-2-5, you were clear.
0: 5, that's correct, we're clear.
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0: 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Picture patrol request to your screen, just let me know whenever you're done.
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0: Edward 17.
1: Edward 17.
0: And we log me 10-7. Have a good afternoon.
1: Copy, have a good night. Lavo 7, we're going to be back in service. Another AMA. I'm happy.

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0: Wilford. You turn out for a Wilford check, 2209 Old Harrison Pike Northwest, apartment 2. Caller's requesting a welfare check on her sister, an Amber subject. Also, the caller's 18-year-old daughter is staying there as well and won't talk to the caller. She's also requesting to check on her sister's children, 11-year-old female, 8-year-old female, and a 6-year-old male. Unknown if weapons are involved, and the caller is also requesting a call once complete.
1: .107, .103. I can handle
0: 11-111 if you want. 10-4. I
2: copy direct. 5-6.
0: Five, 6.
2: We are Isaac and Bradley. File is 9182.3.
0: I got you.
3: Yeah. On that Church Street traffic, is there a phone number?
4: Stand by. I'm gonna give it to where for as soon as I have something.
3: Beautiful.
5: 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Mike, power line, Z715, Baker Mary, David Sam.
0: I copy.
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0: 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Ford SUV, red and color versus off, silver Honda. No injuries.
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1: Edward 18, same.
2: No copy. I'm going to be around. It's going to be 965 Church Street, Southeast 965 Church Street, Southeast. It's going to be a 62-year-old male, about 140 pounds. He fell yesterday and landed on wood, did hit his head at that time. Advising that his right side is numb. Thinks it's from the bolt in his neck where he broke his neck 3 times previously.

0: Hey, you copy 28. Going to be Tennessee 471 Baker Sam Henry John.
1: Hey, AG 13, we're back in quarters.
2: Hey, copy.
0: Hey, you go in that one phone route times two. Get you sync 28 whenever you're ready. 134 Baker Queen, David Queen.
2: Yeah. 109.
3: I just made contact with the juvenile. He's wearing a helmet and he's not causing issues today.
2: Copy.
0: Hey, you going to have EMS en route 10:30? She got anything?
4: Eddie, what was the complaint?
0: Anything.

0: 111. 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
1: I copy. One oh nine. Can you call in, please?
0: 10-4.
2: No, 500 or 501.
3: One, go ahead.
2: We have an accident with minor injuries at Oak Street and 3rd Street. PD is requesting EMS for a checkup on a patient with knee pain. Didn't advise if they need transport or not. Do you want me to send a truck or do you want to go and check them out?
3: Ask PD if the patient wishes to go to the hospital by ambulance.
0: Four, we're ending. A 3.6.

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1: Tennessee 772, Baker, Robert, Frank, Zebra.
2: Officer, speak with him. I'm not sure. I believe that's where the dogs live. Transported or just checked out?
3: Probably just checked out.
4: Good.
0: Most likely just checked out, no transport.
4: Okay.
0: Yeah.

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2: 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All parties are 10-4 here. 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

0: 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At 4.
1: I just going to be a 23-year-old female, about 183 pounds. She just found out yesterday that she's pregnant. Her sugar's in the 300s, type 1 diabetic. 30 minutes ago, it was reading at 303. I'm sweating profusely, feeling weak, faint, complaining of pain. It just generalized. Is on insulin, has taken it. Starting to slur their words, feeling like we're going to pass out.
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0: 10-4, I'll be 1081 inbound, inman, climate control storage.
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0: 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We cleared about 5 minutes ago, and we're back in Rouse County.
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2: Yeah. Hunter, go ahead.
1: Calling one more, code 80. Also, do I have your permission to hold non-emergent calls until some trucks are there at 502 is my only truck right now?
2: That's correct.
1: Yeah.

0: 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I'll take that UPS traffic on Stewart.
1: I copy and out. It's going to be 2042 Winwood Drive Northwest. 2042 Winwood Drive Northwest, Department 52. Patient's going to be a 67-year-old male, about 180 pounds, presenting with weakness, dizziness, headache, vomiting. Last 7.
2: I'm clear with the warning.
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1: 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It's going to be Amy Rangel's resident of the house. This started when her boyfriend went to work. The mom came in and started issues with her.

0: JS10, everything okay?
1: Seeing you calling me?
0: Yes, I was just making sure everything was okay.
1: You still show me out on White Street?
0: Correct.
1: We went 10-8 from that location, no contact. We're going to try a second location now.
0: I copy. I only just went to JS7. I'm sorry.
2: Number 20, I'm 10-7.
0: I copy.
2: Yeah, I'm going 97.

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1: Go ahead.
2: I'm going to have one juvenile 1014 en route to Bradley Central. Beginning is going to be 484.8.
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0: 500, can we say Parker McMahon will be on standby?
1: Yes, sir. Hold on one call.
2: Forty-six. I'll be in after Norman Chapel.
3: 46. I got.
0: 83. Send traffic.
3: Yes.
0: 83. I'll be in after Norman Chapel.
3: I got.

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1: So you're responding to 5260 25th Street Northeast, 260 25th Street Northeast, apartment 2831. JS7.
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1: 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I'm having some difficulty breathing.

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1: We're clear, Bradley. 10-8.
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1: Adam 4.
0: Put me on that crash, I'll take care of it.
1: Copy, Adam 2, you copy direct.
2: Okay, cool. Yeah, I appreciate it too.

0: 5 or 6 for ground.
1: I copy that. It's going to be 110 for crossing around southeast, 110 for crossing around southeast. Patient's going to be a 68-year-old male, about 240 pounds. Had a brain bleed 2 weeks ago from an accidental fall. Now there's blood coming from his nose. He's coughing up blood. It's going to be bright red in color. Station to 500, I believe. Polk's going to have one on standby for us. They were checking with the station. I'm going to call him back.

0: 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Nine, we're ending 20.8 to 0.8.
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1: 那个。
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1: 那个。109, that comes back to a 2017 Kia K9, gray in color, to Elisa Ivy, off Mapleton Drive, expires 4/2027 NSR.
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0: I'll wear three.
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2: Copy.
3: One on. Can you repeat that DL for me again? I think I got an extra number.
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0: No contact with anything in the area. I did get flagged down about a welfare check on complete west side. 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
1: I copy. Aware 3, I did locate OOP where he's the protected party in that Brooks female is the side, and he's also showing up the sided party in OOP with a Jade Owen being the protected.
0: Can you show me a Justice Center on follow up?
1: Copy.
2: Copy.

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0: It's going to be 151-603-564.
1: I copy.
2: Good. I believe it's going to be these apartments up at the top of the hill on West Side. I think it's 1225 West Side.

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1: Go ahead.
0: Tristan is also valid negative warrants.
1: Pencil. Nowhere, three. 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

0: 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I'll check the area. 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
0: We have a mechanical issue with our unit. 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
1: Back.
3: Please, it should be College View. That it just cut up West Side. I apologize.
2: That's okay. I'm not showing anything with specific apartment numbers. I've got several welfare checks and vandalism report, a theft report as well. There was a theft in progress back in August of last year, but I don't have a specific apartment number with anything.
3: I copy, thank you.

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1: En route to an open line at 960 Water Street Northeast. Heard some rustling in the background, but whenever we tried to call it back, they disconnected. If you'll follow through on that, please.
2: 2-4.

0: fishing the hobo pond. I believe when 506 originally teed up, they said 10:30 because they were having a mechanical issue. I can't race him on the radio, and I've tried calling 501.
1: 506, apologies. I just got back to my radio.
0: Did you advise you needed an emergency or not?
1: Non-emergency is okay.
0: Okay, it's 5-2-5.
1: 5, we copy direct.
2: What are we? I'm sending.
0: I copy.
3: One oh six.
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0: I copy.

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1: Джейсон.
0: 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We're 10-8 from Mouse Creek, and we're en route to meet these folks at the Justice Center.
2: 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Back on previous.
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0: Hey, now, do you mind crossing over to this 1007 Georgetown Road, making contact with this Malford? Where's her?
1: 89, I copy.
2: Six 9, you can cancel him. I'll head that way.

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1: Yes.
0: Ending at 77.1.
1: Yes.

0: 3分钟。
1: Hey, Jeanette, to 6230 Eureka Road Northwest. Caller saying that there's a sign a lot pointed at him. He's walking outside and doesn't see anything, and he keeps hearing people talking about random things. Says they're doing it to drive him crazy.
2: Adam 2, 10-7.
1: Can I call you?

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1: Go ahead.
0: Hey, that's more likely going to be Steven Wilson. He should be in a camper in the backyard. Are you familiar?
1: Temple.
2: That is correct. He is who the caller is.

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1: Hi, Gabby.
2: Hi, Gabby.
3: Come on, Zev. Go ahead and add me there as well.
2: I copy. I copy.

0: 63.
1: Yeah.
0: You can go ahead and show me 10-8.
2: David 10.
3: Yeah, 3690, your claim, 1043.
2: I copy.
4: Obviously, we report.

0: and retain.
1: You got it.
0: The 10-8 out at North Cleveland Church of God, 2100. Send that OCA to my work phone, please.
1: I copy.

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1: David 13.
0: You can show me out at North Cleveland also.
1: Hi, cop.
2: David 10, you copy at Tennessee 28.
1: Stand by.

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1: 587 Baker Robert Frank Zebra.
0: I copy.

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1: One 11.
0: Is he contacting the emergency line?

0: That's correct.
1: And they were all three times?
0: Yes, sir.
1: Thank you.
0: The 504, are you back in service after hitting field?
1: We're in the process of fueling.
0: I have it.
2: Go ahead.
0: I thought you were calling for me.
2: Well, I thought you hollered at me on the return on that 28.
0: Not yet, I'm sorry.
1: Adam 4.
0: Adam 4.
1: Service report.
0: I copy.

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1: Devtin.
0: That comes back to 2020 Hyundai Sonata to a Skylar Payton off of 6th Street Northeast, expires 227 in Azar.
1: 10-4, you check 29s on that. I don't have a date of birth.
0: I copy.

0: 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I'll be 10-7.
1: Yeah.
2: 3192, same traffic.
1: Yeah. I'm 10-98 with us.

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1: 500.
0: I have 504 on the north and 507 on the south. Do you want me to continue to hold this non-emergency?
1: Go ahead and send it.
0: I have it.
2: 506.
0: 506.
2: We're clear of the south. Out of service until we can get some maintenance.

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3: 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Disregard.
2: I'm sorry, I wasn't aware that you were coming up.
0: Yeah, I'm at your location with some paperwork.
2: You can come through the front.
0: Gentle.
4: On 18, even.
2: I have you.
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1: I copy en route. It's going to be 3160 Buchanan Road Southeast, 3160 Buchanan Road Southeast. Going to be a 40-year-old male, about 200 pounds. Says that he has been vomiting and had diarrhea for the past 3 days. He's going to be waiting at Bethel Baptist. Universal precautions.
2: One to seven, I'd make sure you read that whole cab.

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0: We're back in service. We got the issue fixed. You can put us in route to that next code 80.
1: I copy. I'll show you in route to the next one. You're going to be picking up from room 405. Patients going to Signature Healthcare.

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0: I copy.

0: 63. Can you start towards Georgetown West side? Going to be MVA there, Silver Accord versus Blue Frontier.
1: Timber.
2: Hey, I'm Tenta.
0: Yep.
3: 76.

0: one of them. I'll have this mail en route to Bradley Medical for a mental eval. Starting mileage will be 145,007.
1: Farm copy. 1708.
2: 107, I'll be in route 111.
0: Yeah, 111. Just let Bradley Medical know their security. He's a little squirrely.
1: I copy.
3: 110, I'll be in route with him.
1: I copy.

What is it? I'm sending a phone call to you.

0: 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We're ending.
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1: 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We are having phone issues, so we cannot dial out, hardly.
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1: Yes.
0: 370.4.
1: Okay.

0: 108. Home are shown to be valid negative locals in CIC. However, are you 1035 for Nicola?
1: 104, go ahead.
0: Polk County called in requesting contact with him. If contact was made, they said they would meet at the line.
1: 104, are you able to see the charges?
0: I'm unaware of them, but I can call them or try to.
1: Yes, please. Thank you.
2: 109, yeah, if you could just verify you don't have charges for them.
0: I copy.

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1: Go ahead.
0: The charge was for Polk County theft of property involving merchandise, no bond. Were you all wanting to meet at the line with him?
1: 10-4.
0: I copy.

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1: 111.
0: All units are going 97 at Bradley Medical. My ending will be 145013.
1: Forty-three point nine.

0: Bueno, non, they did it as they will meet at the lawn, sending somebody in over there now.
1: 10-4, he's in custody.
0: I copy.
2: Six, are you copying?
3: Six, sir.
2: Z159001270. I got a second one. Would you read? Z156119628.

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1: Yeah, go ahead.
0: They're both valid. He's showing one NCIC surrounding states of Idaho only. Dangerous drugs. Negative locals. She's negative locals NCIC.

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1: 37, that's correct. Mm-hmm. 37, universal precautions.
0: Nine.
1: Universal precautions. Mm-hmm.

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0: 过两位，稍等稍后一会儿。Correction, I'm just sending you a phone call.
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This is the one that took off in the crash.

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0: Can I show you an option to the next one? You're going to be picking up from room 320. 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
0: Legion route to the PD. Make contact with the Diane subject for a theft report.
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3: 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You said we keep being route to the location.
1: Did you have any calls?
3: 37.
0: What up, huh?
1: 105.
0: There's just people coming to church. Maybe tonight.
1: Copy.

0: 67 and show me route 49 in Kansas 75.
1: Is PD taking this report?
2: Negative. The caller lives in the county. They just went to the PD.
1: Okay, I copy it. Looks like they put 3375 on it.

0: 45. 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
1: No.

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1: Yeah, 10-4.

0: Edward 25.
1: Edward 25.
0: Will you send me out at Redemption of the Nation on a special detail until 9 o'clock? I asked for a CAD to be created earlier. Can you open that same CAD from earlier, please?
1: Copy.

0: 60.
1: Good.
0: I'm going to have the same altitude change that is. JC. The ending is going to be 867. 867. All right,
1: copy. Time is 1806.

0: Well, something nice.
1: I copy.
2: Five are clear.
1: I got you.

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1: Hey, Matt.
2: Copy and route. It's going to be 2510 Vance Drive Northwest, 2510 Vance Drive Northwest, Department 1. Caller's husband was going to his uncle's for gunsmithing and it shot him in the leg.
3: Gun went off and shot himself in the ankle. I'm still trying to get further. 28-year-old male.
4: Myself and 67 are redirected.
2: It's going to be 2510, 2510 Vance Drive Northwest, Apartment 1, gunshot. Looks like it was accidental. 28-year-old male, 135 pounds. Looks like it. He was shot in the leg, and it went towards his ankle. We're checking status. We've got PD en route. The gun is going to be next to him on the ground.

0: NZ2. 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
1: Sorry. Engine 5, it's going to be his right leg, back side of the ankle towards his calf.
2: Falcon.

0: 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I'm working on it.
1: Yeah.
2: And we have a Bradley County EMS.
3: 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Command started 1813.

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0: Bye-bye. Flying standby, 20-25 minute ETA.
1: Five copies. Patient has been loaded with EMS. We're going to stand by with them until they make their determination.
0: The LV is going to be CFD5 if they use it.
2: Ending is going to be 873.
0: CFD5 if they end up using it.
1: Copy.
0: Disregard that. Air medical has been canceled.
1: Copy.
3: Occupied by Anthony Rommel, 323 of 05. Will be suspect in a homicide for Squatchie County. Last contact possibly driving south on 75 near Calhoun, Georgia. Any contact observed time is 18:20. Also, approach with caution, possibly armed.
4: Fox 10, we're starting.
0: Okay, guys.
4: 47.2.
0: Okay.

0: 55, I'm 10 LV, back north, my previous.
1: In the air, north of Quail, quick crossing below for a blue older model Buick, Baker Charles Robert 011. Elderly female driver, almost ran into a ditch, swerving all over the road. Stopping when there's no need to stop. Any contact observed, times 18.2.

0: 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He's about negative vocals. 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
2: I show you responding 4580 4580 Frontage Road Northwest at the Kohl's department store. A caller said she, we went into Kohl's and it smelled very strongly of gas. She's no longer there, but everyone else is also smelling it.

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3: 4-8.7. Aye. Engine 2 on the scene. You show Engine 2 Fire Command. 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
1: I'll show you on scene. Command started 1826. It was called in by a customer, but they're not on scene anymore, but it was confirmed by an employee there.
3: Copy.
4: Back at service. I'm not sure if they advise you. MD2's riding down with them.

0: 500. Also, will you send a command page out on that, please?
1: No, copy.
2: Got information for a death report. Give me 10 seconds on this for a little while.

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All units, solo in the area of Zion Assembly Church of God, 5512 Water Level Highway, going outbound for a male in a yellow shirt on the street bike, going over 100 miles an hour, making missing hand gestures. 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
0: AP40 westbound in front of Bojangles, Tennessee 129, Baker David, Lincoln Tom.
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1: All units below, last contact 33 I-75 northbound for a 18-wheeler swerving in the fast lane. No other description. Timeout 1929.
0: Five oh nine, I show you responding 2121 Truett Road Southeast, 2121 Truett Road Southeast. 55-year-old female. I think she's having some sort of diabetic episode. Unknown what her blood sugar is. She says she doesn't have a meter to test it.

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1: 506, I copy. Show you responding, 1940, cling and drive northwest. 1940, cling and drive northwest. 32-year-old female, husband's advising, she's shaken. 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
1: Not before. I'm sure you're responding 200 Little River Road Northwest. See there at the Love. PHP requesting non-emergency male patient complaining of lower back pain. Reference to an NVA. Two. I show you're responding 495, 495 Riverbend Trail Northeast. 74-year-old female patient, weighs about 165. Fell, thinks her shoulder might have popped out of place. She is conscious and alert, still on the bathroom floor.

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0: 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Advising, she does have cardiac history and has a pacemaker. 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
0: We're making contact with the second half of the night shift crew right now. She's here. They'll be in Route Central in just a moment.
1: Okay.

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